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Coming up next on the Ellen K. Weekend Show, it is Song Story, the story behind the song. This is in honor of Dolly Parton, and it's kind of something we want to share with you. 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We cannot wait to share it with you. 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
1: Faith Hill and This Kiss. Good morning. Hey, it's Mary Booth. Glad to have you along on this Saturday, and I'd love to hear from you. If there's a song you want to hear or just something on your mind, tap the talk back mic on our free iHeartRadio app.

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1: Hey, it's Mary. Could the pumpkin spice craze be fading? Well, if you go by Google searches, yep. The flavor hit Starbucks in 2003, and then the next thing you know, there was pumpkin spice candles and deodorant, even Spam. But this season, searches are way down in favor of several new flavors. Matcha latte is huge right now, but it's banana coffee syrup that's dominating search results. It's number one on Pinterest, too, followed by blueberry and marshmallow lattes, even carrot cake. PSL still going to be a thing this fall, and it's already available at Starbucks, but clearly people are branching out. How about you? What's your favorite flavor?

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1: Hey, it's Mary. So, you know, yesterday was National Red Wine Day. Today, we get lemon juice. But I guess with a little sugar, you can always make some lemonade.

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I'm Mary Booth, and Murphy, Sam, and Jody start your day with the latest entertainment news without all the dirt. 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

0: 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Hey, it's Mary. So ladies, you may not know it by name, but chances are you've mastered the girl grip. This is a very specific skill. Somehow carrying your phone, keys, iced coffee, lip gloss, sunglasses, headphones, and other stuff in one overloaded hand instead of using a bag has come to be known as the girl grip. Videos are blowing up on TikTok as women show off their carrying abilities and challenge their husbands and boyfriends to do the same. Most of them just can't. Now, while the internet is treating this like it's a new trend, women have been doing this forever. One Instagram account dedicated to women carrying absurd amounts of stuff already has 500,000 followers. I'm more of a bag person myself, but do you do the girl grip? Tap that talk back, Mike.
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1: Hey, it's Mary. The movie Coyote versus Acme finally hit theaters this weekend. It was shelved 3 years ago, but apparently it was worth saving. It's got a 95% score on Rotten Tomatoes. Critics praising its mix of old school Looney Tunes nostalgia, cartoon chaos, and genuine hearts.

1350 WCHI, Spandau Ballet and True. Hey, it's Mary. A lot of people honoring Dolly Parton's legacy this week by sharing some of their favorite Dolly quotes. Here's one I like. The way I see it, if you want the rainbow, you gotta put up with the rain.

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1: Mary here. You still have a chance to win a trip for two to our iHeartRadio Music Festival presented by Capital One, happening September 18th and 19th in Vegas. BTS, Benson Boone, Cardi B, Goo Goo Dolls, Kenny Chesney. Tiffany's a winner. Who does she want to see?
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1: Hey, it's Mary. New post on Reddit asks people who work in the medical field, what's something you wish your patients understood? Over 3,000 responded with answers that include, know what medications you take and what they're for. One summed it up by saying, you have to do the work to get better, whether that's physical therapy, quitting smoking, or following the wound care routine. Doctors can only do so much. Oh, and another said, when I ask you if you drink alcohol or do drugs and how much and how often, I don't care what the answer is. I really don't. Just be honest.
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Let us know about it if you're listening on the iHeartRadio app.

Chillicothe's Easy 1350, WCHI. It's Jack Cradle. So how addicted are you to your phone? Well, there's one way to find out. We'll take a look coming up. It's James Blunt. You're beautiful.

WCHI, Easy 1350, where we can't thank you enough for keeping us on in Andersonville. Here's another one you asked for on WCHI.

0: 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Jack Cradiville saying hi to everybody listening in Laurelville. Got more relaxing favorites coming up just for you.
1: 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You stole my heart, and I, your willing victim.

WCHI, Easy 1350. Thank you so much for having us on. This is Jack Cradville, relaxing favorites for the weekend. How to know if your dog is bored? Find that out coming up. 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

1350 WCHI. Thanks for having us on. This is Jack Cradiville. The iHeartRadio Music Festival is coming next month, presented by Capital One. We just added the Smashing Pumpkins. Talking Goo Goo Dolls, Benson Boone going to be there. Lainey Wilson, Weezer. Get another chance to win your way in plus $1,000 coming up on Monday. Here's Heart.

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2: So did you have a chance to hit the beach this summer? 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Time is running out. TikTok, TikTok, TikTok. Are your kids back in school yet? I am here to celebrate these last few delicious nights of summer with you.

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1: Layla writes, Delilah, I have a man in my life that's my best friend in the whole world. He and I do lots of things together. The problem is that I really have fallen in love with him. Last year, I told him how I felt. I was afraid that I might lose his friendship. He humbly told me he just wanted to be friends. But now he's starting to send signals and such that he might be romantically interested in me. He texts me on his cell phone all the time saying, hi, sexy. He got upset when he found out I was going somewhere with another man. We get along great and have a great foundation for a relationship beyond friendship. I'm not sure what to make out of this new attention. I'm afraid if I push it, he will retreat again. I don't want to lose my friend, but man, I would love to take this to the next level as I am in love with him. What am I supposed to think about these mixed signals? Thank you from Layla. Layla, I will have my input coming up next. 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
1: Tonight's Delilah's Dilemma is from Layla, who fell in love with her best friend, told him that. He said no thanks, and now a year later, he's saying things like hi sexy and getting upset when she dates someone else. Layla, here's what I would say. You have to talk to him. Honestly, if you're best friends, then you should be able to communicate about anything, right? And he is definitely sending mixed signals. He might have changed his mind and decided that he would like to have a romantic relationship. Or he might be a spoiled brat who wants to have things both ways. He wants to have you adore him, but doesn't want to commit to you. So the only way you're going to find that out is to talk to him and to ask him and to say, hey, I enjoy this little flirty attention, but I really love you and I would like to be in a relationship with you. And see where it goes from there. If again he says no thanks, then you got to know he's just playing games with your heart and he likes that attention. If he says I was wrong back then and yes, I would love to fall in love with you, then you got the green light. But you're going to have to ask. You're going to have to find out.

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1: Smoothing off the rough edges of your summer night as we head into autumn. It's right around the corner. My favorite thrift store has all their Christmas stuff out, all their Halloween stuff out. I'm like, wait a minute. Slow down. I'm not ready for the end of the year. I want this next year to go by slowly. My youngest daughter, Delilah Jr., is a senior this year. She starts her senior year. I don't want it to fly by like it did for all my other kids. I don't want it to be I blink my eye and she's gone. I want to savor every moment, every prom, every dance, every choir concert, every play, every parent-teacher conference. I want to

0: recorded in my mind. I don't want the end of the year here already. Slow down. We're going to enjoy this August night together. 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
13: Hi, good evening. Who's this?
14: This is Chanel Delilah. How are you?
13: I'm good. How are you?
14: I am wonderful.
13: What can I do for you?
14: Delilah, I was in love with this man a few years back. I had met this man that shared everything that I had shared, my dreams, and I had never met a man that dreamed the same dreams that I had, that loved the type of music that I had. And let me just put it on the record, he just absolutely adores you. He never misses a Delilah show. And my life has taken a different turn over the last few years. God has called me to his walk, and when I was in this relationship with him, we were outside of God's will, and it would have never went accordingly. And I don't want him to take it as deep as he may be wanting to take it. I want him to know that he'll always hold a special place in my heart, but I have to do what I have to do, and I have to live the life that was purposed for me.